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a swinging trio version of Sammy Kahn and Jimmy Van Heusen's Second Time Around, which is the opening tune on vibraphonist Steve Nelson's second album, Fuller Nelson, with his trio of Kirk Lightsey at the piano and Ray Drummond on bass. Steve Nelson turned 72 years old today. I'm Bex Taylor, hosting tonight's Jazz a la Mode. Stay tuned for more from Steve Nelson, also Sonny Rollins with Pent Up House, Bobby Hutcherson and Herbie Hancock with Herbie's jazz standard Maiden Voyage, also alto saxophonist Paul Desmond with That Old Feeling, and the latest from bassist Nat Reeves. There will be a record release show at the Side Door this weekend. It's actually two nights for Nat Reeves' new album, Now in Time. 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From his latest album, Universal Truth, here's Emmett Cohen at the piano, along with Seth Hadley's own Joe Farnsworth on drums and Jeremy Pelt on trumpet, and their rendition of Thelonious Monk's Well You Needn't on 88.5 NEPM.

That was guitarist George Benson with his original Shadow Dancers, which featured Red Holloway on tenor saxophone, and that was Montego Joe on drums. And Shadow Dancers is from the then 21-year-old guitarist George Benson's debut as a leader in 1964. The album's called The New Boss Guitar of George Benson. George Cable's trio in there, with George Cable's at the piano, Jay Anderson on bass, and Billy Drummond on drums, with A Night in Tunisia. We also heard from Sonny Rollins, the tenor saxophonist, along with Clifford Brown on trumpet, and that was Max Roach on drums with Pent Up House, and started things off with the pianist Emmett Cohen and Thelonious Monk's Well You Needn't, and that's from Emmett Cohen's latest album, Universal Truth. I'm Bex Taylor, hosting tonight's Jazz a la Mode, which has been on the air for 42 years on NEPM. Stay tuned for new music from saxophonist Justin Pierce and his rendition of Horace Silver's The Jody Grind, vibraphonist Steve Nelson, Kenny Barron live at a jazz fest in Wales in August of 1995, and we'll also hear from tenor man Houston Person. All of the news reports, all of the intriguing stories, all of the music you hear on 88.5 NEPM are created through our generous community. 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Vibraphonist Steve Nelson is celebrating his 72nd birthday today. We'll hear the Pittsburgh native to start off this next set with Mulgrew Miller at the piano, with a standard by Antonio Carlos Jobim, a nice Brazilian summertime tune, Desafinado, on 88.5 NEPM.

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2: Avado. And started things off with Steve Nelson and another Boston over there, Desafinado. Steve Nelson on vibes, Mulgrew Miller at the piano, Peter Washington on bass, and Lewis Nash on drums from Steve Nelson's album Sound Effect, which came out in 2007. And today is the birthday of Steve Nelson. He turned 72 years old today. I'm Bex Taylor, hosting tonight's Jazz a la Mode on 88.5 NEPM, WFCR FM and HD Amherst, and WNNZ 640 AM Westfield. The weather forecast for tonight, clear sky early on, then becoming partly cloudy overnight with lows in the mid-50s. Tomorrow sunny with highs in the mid-80s. Tomorrow night partly cloudy with lows in the mid-50s. And looking towards Thursday, mostly sunny with a slight chance of showers and thunderstorms on Thursday, highs in the lower 80s. Saxophonist Justin Pierce's new album is an album of jazz standards rooted in melody, swing, lyricism, along with a deep respect for the classic jazz tradition, while at the same time bringing in different influences to the jazz standard, like playing all blues with a New Orleans second line double time feel. And the new album is called Sway from Justin Pierce. We'll hear Justin Pierce now with his quartet with some funky boogaloo on Horace Silver's The Jody Grind on 88.5 NEPM.

That was Donald Byrd on trumpet, along with Pepper Adams on the baritone and Duke Pearson at the piano, recorded live at the Half Note Cafe. That was Janine, which was composed by the pianist of the group. Before Donald Byrd, we heard from Mike LaDon's Groover Quartet. Mike LaDon there on the Hammond B3 with Peter Bernstein on guitar and Eric Alexander on tenor. And we'll hear Bernstein and Alexander in our next set. We heard them there on Slow Freight, which was composed by Ray Bryant, and that was recorded live at the Side Door Jazz Club in Old Lyme, Connecticut, with Mike LaDon's Groover Quartet. We also heard from Donald Byrd from his album Slow Drag. The trumpeter was with Sonny Red on the alto sax, as well as Cedar Walton at the piano, and that was Walter Booker on bass. And that was a tune composed by Walter Booker called Books Bossa. It was one of the first tunes that Walter Booker wrote, and it was also the first bossa nova that Donald Byrd has ever played. Started things off with new music from Justin Pierce, the saxophonist. We heard the Jody Grind, which was composed by Horace Silver. That's from Justin Pierce's new album, Sway. I'm Bex Taylor, hosting this Tuesday night's Jazz a la Mode on NEPM, which is funded by WFCR's partners, Amherst, Hampshire, Mount Holyoke, and Smith Colleges, and the University of Massachusetts Amherst, and The Mount, the Edith Wharton Cultural Center in Lenox, presenting its annual Summer Author Series, exploring lives and ideas that have challenged convention, from unsung heroes to innovators. EdithWharton.org. 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We heard Mike LaDon's Groover Quartet in that last set, recorded live at the Side Door in Old Lyme, Connecticut, which is a great space to check out live jazz. And this Friday and Saturday night, the Side Door is hosting the Nat Reeves Sextet and their album release show. It's happening both nights for their album Now in Time, Reeves' latest sextet recording. The sextet from the new album will be there, with one exception. Kaylin Cardello will be sitting in for Oren Evans at the piano. We'll hear Nat Reeves and the sextet featuring Eddie Henderson, Steve Davis, and Eric Alexander on horns, with one composed by Nat Reeves. This is Blue Ridge on 88.5 NEPM.

This is Brent Benulis, host of Collector's Choice, inviting you to join me here at WETF on Wednesdays at noon for a session of jazz from New England, during which we will listen to jazz giants of yesteryear, such as Johnny Hodges, Artie Shaw, and Bobby Hackett, to boppers such as Joe Gordon, Phil Woods, and Roy Haynes, to the modernists such as Tony Williams, James Williams, and Terry Lynn Carrington. Meanwhile, stay tuned right here on WETF for the best in jazz all day and all night.

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Gene Ammons on the tenor saxophone, along with Art Farmer on trumpet, Lou Donaldson on alto sax, and that was Freddie Redd at the piano, as well as Art's brother Addison Farmer on bass and Kenny Clark on drums with Woofin' and Tweetin'. And that's a composition by Gene Ammons. We also heard the latest from Goldings, Bernstein, Stewart, the trio of Larry Goldings, Peter Bernstein, and Bill Stewart. Their new album's called Rhombus, and we heard High Fly, which was a composition by Randy Weston, and started things off with the bassist Nat Reeves and Blue Ridge from his new album, Now in Time. And Nat Reeves will be at the Side Door in Old Lyme, Connecticut this Friday and Saturday nights. I'm Bex Taylor, hosting tonight's Jazz a la Mode on 88.5 NEPM, WFCR FM and HD Amherst, and WNNZ 640 AM Westfield. Tom Rini will be in to host tomorrow night's Jazz a la Mode. Tune in tomorrow night for Bessie Smith, Louis Armstrong, saxophonist Carl Clements, the latest from Zakai Curtis, and we'll also hear Conrad Herwig plays the Latin side of Chick Corea. That's tomorrow night. You can hear Jazz a la Mode weeknights starting at 8, right here on 88.5 NEPM. The forecast for tonight, clear sky early on, then becoming partly cloudy overnight with lows in the mid-50s. Tomorrow, sunny with highs in the mid-80s. Tomorrow night, partly cloudy with lows in the mid-50s. And Thursday, mostly sunny. There is a slight chance of showers and thunderstorms on Thursday with highs in the lower 80s. Vibraphonist Bobby Hutcherson included the Herbie Hancock tune Maiden Voyage on his album Happenings, which also includes Hancock on that quartet session. The tune originally appeared on Herbie Hancock's album of the same name, which was recorded a year earlier than this Hutcherson date. According to Bobby Hutcherson, he hadn't actually heard Herbie Hancock's original version when they recorded this one. The only thing that he was familiar with was a commercial for a Alone, which featured Herbie Hancock and Wayne Shorter playing Maiden Voyage. Here's Bobby Hutcherson on vibes with Herbie Hancock at the piano and Joe Chambers on drums. This is Maiden Voyage on 88.5 NEPM.

The Jimmy Giuffre 3 with The Train and the River. And that featured Jimmy Giuffre on clarinet, tenor sax, and baritone sax, as well as Jim Hall on guitar. We also heard from Cyrus Chestnut. He was there at the piano with his original Nippon Soul Connection from his album My Father's Hands. And that also had Peter Washington on bass and Lewis Nash on drums. We also heard from the Miles Davis All-Stars with Walkin'. Miles Davis on trumpet, J.J. Johnson on trombone, as well as Lucky Thompson on tenor sax, and Horace Silver at the piano. And we started things off with Bobby Hutcherson on vibes with Maiden Voyage, the Herbie Hancock composition, and Herbie Hancock was also there at the piano from Hutcherson's album Happenings. Jazz a la Mode on NEPM is funded by the Eric Carle Museum of Picture Book Art, presenting Sunset Thursdays from 4 to 8 through August, featuring live jazz, access to the museum galleries and shop, family activities, and picnics overlooking the meadow. CarleMuseum.org. And Jacob's Pillow, the nation's only National Historic Landmark dedicated to dance, presenting its annual festival in the heart of the Berkshires now through August 30th. Schedule and tickets at jacobspillow.org. And by our local businesses and community members who now provide 100% of NEPM's operating budget. Vibraphonist Steve Nelson turns 72 years old today, and we'll hear him now in a trio setting with Kirk Lightsey at the piano and Ray Drummond on bass with the standard I Don't Stand a Ghost of a Chance with You on 88.5 NEPM.

0: Hi, I'm Gloria Krolak, host of Morning Glory. It's my pleasure to now share Monday mornings with you for a full hour, starring the vibraphone, a percussion instrument introduced to jazz in the 1930s by Lionel Hampton and Red Norvo. What's a vibraphone? Just the coolest instrument ever. Played with two or four mallets, player's preference, the vibraphone swings and sings, whispers and whistles, blends in and stands out. Catch the vibes at 8 a.m. Eastern Time at WETF-FM, the jazz station in South Bend, Indiana, and streaming online at jazzradiowetf.org.
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2: 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Welcome aboard. 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

That's Patty Austin with the WDR Big Band from a 2002 recording for Ella, Our Love Is Here to Stay. And Night Owl took off with tenor saxophonist Stanley Turrentine from a recording on June 29th, 1960. Blue Hour, the complete sessions with the Three Sounds. And they are Gene Harris on piano, Andy Simpkins bass, and Bill Dowdy on the drums. There is no greater love. You're aboard the Night Owl Jazz Flight, taking you on that musical journey to that place you'll know when you get there.

trumpeter Jeremy Pelt of his latest release, Our Community Will Not Be Erased. And the track we heard was Manifesto, his composition, Orrin Evans piano, Buster Williams bass, Lenny White on the drums. And it's the number one jazz recording in the country for the sixth week now. It's not 6 weeks in a row. It's five in a row and a skip one. And this week is week six. Ben Wolf started us off. Bassist Ben Wolf from his latest release, Anytime After Now. And we heard the title track, Joel Ross, vibraphone, Sullivan Fortner at the piano, Chris Lewis, tenor sax, Aaron Kimmel, drums. It's first class all the way on the Night Owl Jazz Flight from the jazz station WETFLP, South Bend, Indiana, and around the world at jazzradio.wetf.org.

on the chromatic harmonica. That's Hendrik Merkens off his latest release, Samba Tonto, and The Summer Knows. Misha Signov, piano and Fender Rhodes, Eduardo Bello, bass, Portino, drums and percussion. Started the set with Nina Freelon from The Sistering, A Brother Just Like You. The night owl is approaching our destination. Fasten your seatbelts.

Jesse Davis Quartet. His latest release, Reflections. Do you know what it means to miss New Orleans? Spike Wilner, piano, John Webber, bass, featured Lewis Nash on drums. And just ahead of that, trumpeter Eddie Allen, from his Rhythm People, his composition Maurice. And before that, alto saxophone Steve Wilson from Enduring Sunlands, How Long. Started the set with trumpeter Brian Lynch off his latest release, Torchbearers, with Kyle's Dilemma, featuring alto saxophonist Charles McCoy.

now has landed. Thank you for flying Night Owl Jazz Flight. I hope you had an enjoyable one, and we look forward to you joining us again. Jazz flights take off Monday through Friday.

Hi, this is Rob Hoff inviting you to join me each Friday at noon for Collector's Choice. 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

bassist Buster Williams has had a long and celebrated career. I'm David Bassey. Here he is on George Colligan's Lost on 4th Avenue.

Lost on 4th Avenue, Buster Williams calls the band something more. Lenny White at the drums, Steve Wilson on the saxophone, and George Colligan, who composed Lost on 4th Avenue for Smoke Sessions. Pianists like Phineas Newborn Jr., George Wallington, and George Colligan have raised the bar in jazz. Here's another, Jeb Patton, with Phineas Newborn's Overtime.

0: from Cellar Live Records, Tenth-ish, live in New York. Jeb Patton at the piano, David Wong and Rodney Green performing Phineas Newborn's Overtime.
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0: In the liner notes of the lost album, Both Directions at Once, from the John Coltrane Quartet on Impulse Records, Coltrane himself complains about the practice of holding back, something that record companies do when they keep an album in the can, so to speak. Atlantic and Prestige both did that and then released them while Coltrane's Quartet was having great fame in the early 1960s. This one from 1963, March to be exact, was held back until 2018.

Lost Sessions from John Coltrane, and Important Music to Jazz from the quartet of Elvin Jones, Jimmy Garrison, McCoy Tyner, and John Coltrane. That one called Untitled Original 11386 Take 2 from 1963, Both Directions at Once in a two-album set on Impulse and Verve, a combined effort. Jazz and baseball. There's a lot of similarities. It ain't over till it's over. At least it used to be. Right. Trombonist Dave Glenn explores those similarities on National Pastime. Songs like Reliving the Glory Days, Blues for Buck O'Neill, and this one, The Hammer.

an interlude called Dreams from Adam Rudolph and Omar Salsa, Pictures of Soul, preceded by The Hammer and Jim Klaus on the soprano sax. And before that, the music of John Coltrane, and recorded in March of 1963 in Englewood Cliffs, New Jersey. In the liner notes, Wayne Shorter says, "I think what they were actually playing was alternative ways of living, a better way to live. Let's have a better life. In fact, there's going to be one." John Coltrane Quartet, The Lost Album,

Ariana Nigrig, and Changes, the album No Moon at All, preceded by The 111 Tale from Enrique Hanini, and The Mind's Mural is the album. Adventurous music from Enrique with Anna Weber on the tenor, Catherine Sakura on the tenor and soprano, Carlos De Rosa acoustic bass, and Enrique Hanini at the drums, udu and cymbals, followed by, as I said, Ariana Nigrig with the pianist Lawrence Hobgood producing and doing what he does at the piano. Well, this one features pianist Harold O'Neill. Laron Thomas plays the trumpet. Warren Wolf is at the vibes. Curtis Lundy at the bass, and Quincy Davis drums, joining Bobby Watson for Purple Flowers.

Hey, everybody, this is Mike Finnerty inviting you to start off your Fridays on a positive note with my Morning with Mike show at 8 a.m. right here at WETF 105.7 in South Bend, Indiana, and streaming live at jazzradiowetf.org. What a better way to kick things off than the uplifting sounds of some of the world's finest artists. See you then.

0: to WETF-LP in South Bend, Indiana. WETF, the jazz station, celebrating over 100 years of recorded jazz. 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
1: 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Fourth and Back, not Back and Forth, is an album from David M. Bromberg. He's the drummer. He comes from a musical family. And David Bromberg with Christian Fabian at the bass and Steve Hunt at the piano with a number called Big Ass Bossa.

pianist Ellen Rowe compares the challenges of women in jazz to the challenge of women in athletics. Momentum, Portraits of Women in Motion, gives us a good picture of how Ellen feels about things. I'm David Bassey. In the song Game, Set, Match, she talks about how tennis played a large role in her life in junior high and high school, and how one of her most cherished moments is when Billie Jean King beat Bobby Riggs.

pianocelle in row, and her tribute to female athletes, Game, Set, Match, the Ellen Rowe Octet on Momentum with Ingrid Jensen and Marion Hayden both in the band. Here's another lady in jazz. Jordan Pitté has a first album out, aptly titled First Fruit. Let's listen to the alto saxophonist.

alto saxophonist Jordan Pate, and the album First Fruit, and the song Are You Washed in the Blood. And preceding that, Game, Set, and Match, Ellen Rowe at the piano and her octet, Momentum, Portraits of Women in Motion on Smoke and Sled Records, Women in Jazz on Jazz with David Bass.

Music inspired by Cannonball Adderley. Jubilation is the album from Jim Snedero and Jeremy Pelt. It's on Savant Records, and there's the classic from Cannonball Adderley, Sadades. Preceding that, music inspired by Denali National Park and a three-part suite from trombonist, composer, arranger Marshall Jilks. Well, coming up next, one that comes back from way back in time, March the 7th, 1957, and Lester Koning, the great record producer for Contemporary Records, producing an album by a cordless trio.

0: Crosby, Shelly Mann at the drums, Ray Brown at the bass, and Sonny Rollins with the cowboy hat, and I'm an old cowhand. From 1957, Jim Snedero, Jeremy Pelt, and Sades, and preceding that, Marshall Jilks with the WDR Big Band, Always Forward, and the Denali Suite, Part 1.
1: I'm Gloria Krolak, host of Morning Glory. It's my pleasure to now share Monday mornings with you for a full hour starring the vibraphone, a percussion instrument introduced to jazz in the 1930s by Lionel Hampton and Red Norvo. What's a vibraphone? Just the coolest instrument ever. Played with two or four mallets, player's preference, the vibraphone swings and sings, whispers and whistles, blends in and stands out. Catch the vibes at 8 a.m. Eastern Time at WETF-FM, the jazz station in South Bend, Indiana, and streaming online at jazzradiowetf.org.

one from the mid-1990s by Horace Silver. Really masterpieces from Horace Silver. That one called The Lady from Johannesburg, with Ronnie Cooper on the baritone sax, Louis Nash at the drums, Horace at the piano, and Michael Brecker playing the tenor solo on The Lady from Johannesburg, the hard bop grand pop on Impulse Records. And masterpiece, I would say. Yes, The Lady from Johannesburg. Here's one from Al Di Meola. And Al doing one that is called Escapado. Opus is the album for Al Di Meola.

two very personal cuts. First, Al Di Meola from his album Opus and his song Escapado. And following that, one called Pendulum from Justin Coughlin at the keyboards. Coming Home is the album, produced by Derek Hodge and put together by Quincy Jones. Coming Home, Justin Coughlin. And let's listen to one more from Justin Coughlin, the same album, Coming Home, and very personal music here on Jazz with David Bassi.

Hi, this is Rob Hoff inviting you to join me each Friday at noon for Collector's Choice. 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

Jimmy Reed. In a song called Odds and Ends, Jimmy Reed was born in Dunleith, Mississippi in 1925. And in 1943, after many years of performing in Dunleith, he moved to Chicago. He was 18. He got drafted into the Army, went back to Mississippi and married his high school sweetheart and got a job in Gary, Indiana, in the Armor Packing Plant. There, he went on to be one of the most influential blues musicians of all time. Coming up next, Walter Brown with Jay McShann from 1941.

is vocalist Gabriel Tranquilla. Of Sailing Ships and the Stars in Your Eyes is the album. And the song's called Veracruz, one from Milton Nascimento. I'm David Bassey. Artists have an interesting time recording, doing what they do, and living life too. The Tranquillas were just blocks away from the Twin Towers when they went down in 2001, which changed their lives. Here's Veracruz.

Milton Nascimento's Veracruz, on the album of Sailing Ships and the Stars in Your Eyes, on Radiant Electric Records. The Tranquillas, Gabriel Tranquilla at the vocals and Joe Vincent Tranquilla producing and putting together a lot of the music, especially the piano keyboards. Tranquilla can swing with the veracity of Anita O'Day and echo the fragility of Astor Gilberto, said Christopher Lauden in Jazz Times, and Raul da Gama says it's clear from Tranquilla's performance that she is a vocalist of the highest order. Bully. Backlash now. Imagine Freddie Hubbard producing your album. Wow. Tim Higgins and Marcus Printup. Backlash.

Hi, this is John Clark, the host of the Jazz Focus, right here on WETF, the jazz station in South Bend, Indiana. 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

Music from Texas, Mike Stanell's quintet with Rosanna Eckert on the vocals. Song and Dance is the title of the album. Haitian Banana Run is the title of the song. And Steve Barnes at the drums, Carl Hillman at the acoustic bass, and the magic of Pat Coyle at the piano and the B3 organ. Mike Stanell's quintet on OA2, Haitian Banana Run, preceded by one from Mike LaDon and Eric Alexander, Peter Bernstein, and Joe Farnsworth, the Groover Quartet, From the Heart, and the song called You'll Never Know What You Mean to Me. Mike LaDon on Savant Records, and From the Heart, the Groover Quartet. Groovy music on a groovy day for groovy folks like yourselves. I'm David Bassey, and this is Jazz with David Bassey. Here's Cecile McLaurin-Savant

Grammy-winning music from 2017 on Mac Avenue Jazz, Cecile Grand Savant, with Let's Face the Music and Dance, Lawrence Leathers at the drums, Paul Sakibi bass, and Aaron Deal at the piano.

two from 2018, both from Houston Person, in his own way. The first one, Love Is Here to Stay, Houston Person on the tenor, with Ron Carter at the bass on High Note Records, and the album Remember Love. He recorded March 27th of 2018. Following that, a great trumpeter named Suggs, James Suggs, that is, with Lafayette Harris at the piano, Peter Washington bass, and Lewis Nash on the drums. The album's called You're Gonna Hear From Me, and it's produced by Houston Person. The David Raskin, Johnny Mercer classic, Laura, of course, the theme song from the movie Laura, and an early 1940s hit movie at that. Always a trumpeter of great merit, Stanton Kessler, from his 2003 album entitled Open, and Open Indeed, with Close Your Eyes on Standing Bear Records.

0: music from Stan Kessler. Open is the album from 2003, with Todd Strait on the drums, Gary Helm at percussion, Bob Bowman, Danny Embry, and Phil DeGreg filling out the band, with trumpeter Stanton Kessler on his own Standing Bear Records. And preceding that, you're going to hear from me, from trumpeter James Suggs, covering Laura from 1941.
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music from a band led by Lebanese bassist Makram Abul Hossein. Someday My Prince Will Come, the album titled Transmigration, and it opens this hour of jazz for us. I'm your host, John Hill.

0: vocalist Giacomo Gates with All Blues from an album titled Miles Tones. Music by Miles Davis with Lonnie Plaxico on bass, guitarist Dave Stryker. John DiMartino was the pianist and the drummer was Vincent Ector. Preceded by organist Caesar Frazier with Lyle Link on saxophone. Jacques Lejeune was the guitarist and Leon Joyce Jr. the drummer. The tune Jive Samba from the Caesar Frazier album Closer to the Truth. And we began the set with saxophonist David Sills. Natural Lines is the name of his album. David Sills' double guitar quintet features guitarists Mike Scott and Larry Coons, along with Blake White on bass and drummer Tim Pleasant. David Sills from Natural Lines with the Larry Coons composition called Sink or Swim. That's S-Y-N-C, Sink or Swim. We're listening to jazz. I'm John Hill.
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0: Nat King Cole at the piano with Ellington's In a Mellow Tone.

conguero and band leader Pancho Sanchez from his album Train's Delight. That was Blue Train with Francisco Torres on trombone. Ron Blake was the trumpet player. Robert Hart on alto saxophone. Andy Langham at the piano. Rene Camacho on bass. Joey De Leon and Giancarlo Anderson on percussion. Ross Shodick was the bassist. Pancho Sanchez from Train's Delight. Organist Dr. Lonnie Smith began the set. Breathe is the name of the album, and the tune was Pilgrimage, featuring Alicia Olatuja vocally. Dr. Lonnie Smith on organ. Guitarist Jonathan Kreisberg. Drummer Jonathan Blake. John Ellis on tenor sax. Sean Jones on trumpet. The baritone saxophonist was Jason Marshall, and on trombone, Robin Eubanks. Music from Dr. Lonnie Smith opening the set. We're listening to jazz.

Saxophonist Tom Scott and his L.A. Express from the album Smokin' Section. That was a short visit with Buzzy Phaeton on guitar. Alan Pasqua was the pianist, bassist Andre Berry, Luis Conte and Alex Acuna on percussion, and drummer Harvey Mason. And we began the set with the music of Ray Charles as performed by guitarist John Scofield from the album That's What I Say. What Did I Say? With Dr. John Mayer, Aaron Neville, Mavis Staples, and a cameo from Isaac Hayes to start the set. I'm John Hill. Thanks for joining me. I'll see you later. Here are Cleo Lane and Mel Torme with Bird Song.

The Brazilian sound of keyboardist Steen Rasmussen and his quintet. The album is called Canta and featured the voice of Mark Lynn on the tune Distrito Chinês to open this hour of jazz for us. Hi, I'm your host, John Hill. Glad you could join me for another hour.

0: Music composed by drummer Ted Moore. The Ted Moore Trio, with pianist Phil Markowitz and bassist Kai Eckert, from the album titled The Natural Order of Things. That was El Prado. And before it, bassist Jaco Pastorius, from his self-titled release, Jaco with a medley titled Kuru, Speak Like a Child. Speak Like a Child, a Herbie Hancock composition, and Herbie Dare at the piano, along with Bobby Economou on drums and Don Elias on percussion. Bassist Jaco Pastorius to start the set. I'm John Hill, and we're listening to jazz.
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Organist Charles Erlin from an album titled Charlie's Greatest Hits, Don't Let Me Lose This Dream. With Gary Chandler on trumpet, that was Grover Washington Jr. on saxophone. With Maynard Parker on guitar, Jesse Kilpatrick was the drummer, Buddy Caldwell on congas, Charles Erlin. Before that, it was trumpeter Bill Warfield and the Hell's Kitchen Funk Orchestra. From the album Smile, that was Rainbow Connection, with the voice of Carolyn Leonhardt, and Cecilia Coleman was the pianist. Bill Warfield and the Hell's Kitchen Funk Orchestra. We're listening to jazz.

Music from the Pancho Sanchez album titled Out of Sight, featuring the great Ray Charles with Mary Ann. Ahead of it, from pianist Christian Sands, the album Be Water. The tune was called Crash. And we began that set with trumpeter Jeremy Pelt from his album Jeremy Pelt the Artist from his Rodin Suite. It was part one called An Appeal to Arms, with Victor Gould on keyboards. Jeremy Archer was the bassist, Alan Mednard on drums, Xinxin Liu on vibes. I'm John Hill. Thanks for joining me for Jazz This Hour. I'll see you later. Here's Ben Sidran from the album Tell Me Something with Look Here.

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From his album Griot, this is Important. Music from trumpeter Jeremy Pelt, with Xunxin Liu on vibes, Victor Gould at the piano, bassist Vincente Archer, and drummer Alan Mednard. The song Solidarity to open this hour of jazz for us. Hi, I'm your host, John Hill. Glad to be with you again.

a supersonic, a honeymoon. Leave your cares below, pull the switch, let's go. A destination moon.

0: That's the Jeremy Levy Jazz Orchestra from an album called The Planets Reimagined. The tune called Jupiter, the Bringer of Jollity, preceded by Dinah Washington, Dinah Washington and her band, from an album simply titled Jazz Profile. It's a compilation disc, and the tune we heard from Dinah, Destination Moon. And we began that set with Amit Friedman, saxophonist Amit Friedman. The album is called Unconditional Love, and that was a song called Blues for Jaquito, along with Tom Oren at the piano. Gilad Abra was the bassist, and Yonatan Rosen on drums. Amit Friedman from Unconditional Love. We're listening to jazz. I'm John Hill.
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2: 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What a better way to kick things off than the uplifting sounds of some of the world's finest artists. See you then!

Recorded in his native Brazil, music from Sergio Mendes. The album is called Brasileiro, and that was Samba Duro, a Yvonne Lins-Victor Martins collaboration. Preceded by saxophonist Ronnie Laws, circa 1975, from the pressure-sensitive album, the song Tidal Wave, featuring Wilton Felder carrying the bass line with saxophonist Ronnie Laws. And we began the set with a band called R plus R equals Now. That is a formulation of Reflect plus Respond equal Now, featuring and led by keyboardist Robert Glasper. The album is called Live, and the song there was Change of Tone. Robert Glasper with Christian Scott Atunde Ajua on trumpet. Derek Hodge was the bassist, Taylor McFerrin on synths, with Justin Tyson on drums on the tune Change of Tone from the band R plus R equals Now, the album called Live, Robert Glasper and Company once again. We're listening to jazz.

Clarinet was his first instrument. Bassist Marcus Miller there, also on bass clarinet, from his album Silver Rain with Sophisticated Lady. Ahead of that, we heard Ain't No Sunshine from guitarist Rodney Jones and his album Soul Manifesto. And we began that set with the band Jazz Soul 7 from their album Impressions of Curtis Mayfield with Gypsy Woman. I'm John Hill. Thanks for joining us again for this hour of jazz. I'll see you later.

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The album is called Naked Animals, and we heard a tune titled City Slicker from saxophonist Mark Lewis and his quartet. That'll open this hour at Jazz Force. Hi, I'm your host, John Hill. Good to be with you again.

0: the inimitable Leon Thomas vocally with Pharoah Saunders from the Pharoah Saunders album Karma. The Creator Has a Master Plan, with Richard Davis on bass. James Spaulding was the flute player, Reggie Workman the bassist. At the piano, Lonnie Liston Smith, drummer William Billy Hart, and the percussionist, Nathaniel Bettis. Pharoah Saunders from Karma, circa 1969. And we began the set with pianist Yoko Miwa. Songs of Joy is the name of her album, the Yoko Miwa Trio, with bassist Will Slater and drummer Scott Goulding, opening with a song called Freedom, the Richie Havens composition, Freedom, from the Yoko Miwa Trio. We're listening to jazz. I'm John Hill.
1: Hi, I'm Gloria Krolak, host of Morning Glory. It's my pleasure to now share Monday mornings with you for a full hour starring the vibraphone, a percussion instrument introduced to jazz in the 1930s by Lionel Hampton and Red Norvo. What's a vibraphone? Just the coolest instrument ever. 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Catch the vibes at 8 a.m. Eastern Time at WETF-FM, the jazz station in South Bend, Indiana, and streaming online at jazzradiowetf.org.
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0: From his album dedicated to guitarist Joe Pass, this is guitarist Steve Masakowski. The album titled For Joe, this is called I'll Know.

0: It's a tune called Pie Blues, as in the face, Pie Blues, performed by Christian McBride with his big band, featuring Joey DeFrancesco on organ. Mark Whitfield was the guitarist, quite a horn section as well, from the album For Jimmy, Wes, and Oliver. The Christian McBride big band, preceded by Pops, Louis Armstrong. Louis Armstrong and his All-Stars, a sextet that he took on tour of Europe from the album called Ambassador Satch. We heard a couple of tunes there, one on which Louis did some vocalese called West End Blues, and we began that set with the tune Dardanella from the album Ambassador Satch. Louis Armstrong to start the set. We're listening to jazz.
1: One, two, three.

That's music from a trio led by bassist Roland Garin. Roland Garin and an album called Groove, Swing, and Harmony 2. That was Wayne Shorter's tune Fall with Mike Esno on piano and James Alsanders on drums. And beginning the set was Veronica Swift from her album called This Bitter Earth. That was You're the Dangerous Type, a Bob Dureau tune with pianist Emmett Cohen, bassist Yasushi Nakamura, drummer Brian Carter, and saxophonist Aaron Johnson. Veronica Swift from This Bitter Earth. I'm John Hill. Thanks for joining me for Jazz. See you later. Here's Ambassador.

0: in a song. When the red, red robin, bop, bop, bobbin.
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Between Sea and Sky from violinist Jean-Luc Ponty, recorded live at Detroit's Shane Park on the River, opening this hour of Jazz Force. Hi, I'm your host, John Hill.

0: What's Going On from the band Take Six. The Standard is the name of the album. Take Six is Claude McKnight, Mark Kibble, David Thomas, Joey Kibble, Cedric Dent, and Alvin Che. Ahead of that, saxophonist Bob Berg with Michelle from his album called Another Standard. Pianist Dave Kukoski there, along with bassist Ed Howard and drummer Gary Novak. And we began the set with flutist Hubert Laws, the album Rite of Spring, with Brandenburg Concerto No. 3, the second movement, Bob James on keys, bassist Ron Carter, drummer Jack DeJeanette, with vibraphonist Dave Friedman, percussionist Ayerto Moriera, and guitarist Gene Bertocini. Hubert Laws starting that set. I'm John Hill, and we're listening to jazz.
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0: Quincy Jones from Big Band Bossa Nova.

vibraphonist Milt Jackson, along with the Clayton Hamilton Jazz Orchestra, from an album called Explosive, that was Since I Fell For You. Preceded by Natalie Cole with music from an album she calls Take a Look, I'm Beginning to See the Light. And we began that set with a song written by the harmonica player Hendrik Merkens called Mundell's Mood, which I'll take was for the guitarist Mundell Lowe, featuring Tony Monaco here on organ with guitarist Mark Lucas and drummer Reed Hoysen. Their album is titled Strollin'. Mundell's Mood, Tony Monaco, Hendrik Merkens, Reed Hoysen, and Mark Lucas. I'm John Hill. We're listening to jazz.

Trombonist Conrad Herwig from his album The Latin Side of Horace Silver with the tune Cape Verdean Blues. Great rhythm section with Bill O'Connell at the piano. Ruben Rodriguez was the bassist, the drummer Robbie Amin, and on congas Richie Flores with trumpeter Alex Sipiagin, alto saxophonist Craig Handy, and tenor sax man Igor Bootman, Conrad Herwig. And it was pianist Antonio Adolfo along with the Orchestra Atlantica to start the set. The album is called Encontros, and the tune was Saudade, South American big band to start the set. I'm John Hill. Thanks for joining me for Jazz This Hour. See you later. From guitarist Pat Metheny's A Map of the World, Family.

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Good morning to our wonderful listeners across the country and around the world. Thank you for joining me for some morning jazz with Linda Kay. Always a pleasure to be here with you. What is our jazz journey about this morning, you may ask? Let's listen to the music, feel the music, and find out together, beginning with the song Blues for Train.

That was Barry Finnerty with his track Blues for Train, released in 2010. Joining him on this recording are David Kakowski on piano, Ron McClure bass, on the drums Graham Hawthorne and Victor Jones, Chucky Carter on percussion. Barry Finnerty is playing the guitar on this track. His additional skills include keyboards, singer-songwriter, and arranger. Up next, what you will hear will be delicious. I promise.

In the Limelight is the name of that song, written by Gerald Wilson and recorded by Roy Ayers for his 1967 album, Virgo Vibes. Roy Ayers on vibraphone, Charles Tolliver trumpet, Joe Henderson on tenor saxophone, Ronnie Clark, which is Herbie Hancock, using a pseudonym, on the piano, Reggie Workman on bass, and Bruno Carr on the drums. Ahead of that, and as promised, you heard the song Delicious, spelled without the E, by Althea Renee. She is a soul jazz flute player who was here in Connecticut last year performing at the Hartford Jazz Festival. This track is on her album, Trippin' in Rhythm, released in 2015. This is Morning Jazz with Linda Kay. Let's continue with our internationally acclaimed jazz vocalist, Lori Williams.

Beautiful Moonlight in Vermont from jazz vocalist Scotty Wright. This is the opening track on his 2005 album, Treasure Island Collection. Performers are Scotty Wright on vocals, Massimo Ferrara on piano, Nicola Barbon on bass, David Paulidan on guitar, Roberto, nicknamed Bobo, Facinetti on drums. Before that, a studio recording of the song This Is Always by Betty Carter. Players are Betty Carter on vocals alongside Harold Mayburn on piano, Bob Cranshaw on bass, and Roy McCurdy on the drums. Starting this set, one of our very own hosts at WETF, Lori Williams, with her song Healing Within, Blue in Green. The core ensemble on this recording features Lori Williams, jazz vocalist, Alan Johnson on piano, Derek Gardner, trumpet, Michael Bowie, bass, Mark Prince, drums, and Benji Porecki, B3 Hammond organ. Thank you, Lori, for all that you do, and keep doing it. She has a beautiful bio that highlights her creativity. Check it out. 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

jazz musician Alice Coltrane, also a composer, band leader, and spiritual leader, performing her song, I Want to See You. This track is on her album titled A Monostatic Trio, released in 1968 with Alice Coltrane on piano for this track. She also plays the harp, organ, and sings. Jimmy Garrison on double bass and Rashid Ali on the drums. Preceding that, you heard Cascades from Oliver Nelson's 1961 masterwork album, The Blues and the Abstract Truth, with the following lineup that is documented as being one of the finest ensembles assembled in the 1960s jazz era. Oliver Nelson, tenor saxophone, playing the main melody, Freddie Hubbard, trumpet, featuring a prominent solo, Eric Dolphy, alto sax and flute, George Barrow on baritone sax, Bill Evans, piano, featuring a notable solo, and Paul Chambers on the bass. And jump-starting this set, we heard Stella by Starlight, performed by the Richie Kamuka Quartet. This hour together will be ending soon. Before we do, I'd like to take this moment to acknowledge the following jazz artists who were born on this day. Guitarist and composer Pat Metheny was born this day in 1954 in Lee's Summit, Missouri. Drummer Harold, nicknamed Doc West, was born this day in 1915 in Wolford, North Dakota. Trombone player Thurman Green was born this day in 1940 in Longview, Texas. Trumpeter Billy Douglas was born this day in 1912 in New Haven, Connecticut. Jazz singer Earl Coleman was born this day in 1925 in Port Huron, Michigan. Saxophone and clarinet player Lester Boone was born this day in 1904 in Tuskegee, Alabama. Let's take this moment to salute these jazz notables for their contributions to America's only original art form, and all together we wish them a happy birthday. I'm Linda Kay, your host.

are closing with the song Sing, Sing, Sing, written by Louis Prima. This live performance by the Benny Goodman Orchestra was recorded at the Carnegie Hall concert in 1938, and this live recording features solos by Gene Krupa on the drums, Harry James on trumpet, and Benny Goodman on clarinet, alongside the full orchestra. Thank you for tuning in to Morning Jazz with Linda Kay. It's always a pleasure to be here with you. I am here every Wednesday at 8 a.m. Eastern Standard Time on the Jazz Station, WETFLP 105.7 FM in South Bend, Indiana, and streaming around the world on Jazz Radio, WETF.org. Until again next week, not only listen to the music, feel the music. I'm Linda Kay, your host. Be the reason someone smiles today, and have a wonderful day.

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Swinging at the Stations starts off our time together. It's performed by Lee Pilser from her latest release, Keep Holdin' On. It's out on Strange Woman Records, featuring Lee on the Barry sax, Paul Bratcher on the Hammond B3, and Greg Holloway on drums with Swinging at the Station by Lee Pilser. Welcome, I'm Clay Ryder. Thanks for stopping on by. In this hour, we will dig some of the latest jazz wax making the scene, along with some more classic Blue Note Tone Poet heavyweights. Amongst the many great performers we're going to hear from this hour are Allie Ryerson, Carolyn Lee Jones, Rich Willie, Brent Burkhead, Colin Hashmet, Curtis Amy, Hank Mobley, Art Pepper, and others. Up next, bassist Anthony Caceres with the title track from his album, Let's Take a Trip.

Tell Me About It, as sung by vocalist Carolyn Lee Jones from her latest album, Eclectica, out on Cat and Round Sound Records. That was a Michael Franks composition featuring Carolyn on the vocals. Front line of Shelley Carroll on tenor sax, Brad Williams on piano, Jonathan Fisher on bass, Todd Parsnow on guitar, along with Andrew Griffith on the drums and Jorge Genorio on percussion. Tell Me All About It by Carolyn Lee Jones. And prior to that, we heard from flautist Allie Ryerson from her album, The Allie Ryerson Quartet, the ACR Music. We heard Alley Cat Blues, one of her compositions, Alley on the flute, Larry Hamm on piano, Lou Pappas on bass, and Tom Melito on the drum kit, giving us Alley Cat Blues. And then we started off the set with Anthony Caceres from his album Let's Take a Trip, and we heard the title track. Most of this album, his compositions, including that one, featuring Anthony on the vocals and bass, Tamir Hendelman on the piano, Justin Gulbranson on guitar, and Joe Farnsworth on drums, giving us Let's Take a Trip. That's out on Jig NG Records. You're listening to Sound Ideas. I'm Clay Ryder. Thanks for spending some time with us today. We continue now with the music of Rich Willie, his album Laid Back Volume 1, and this is Long Lost Brothers.

Corner Spot, as performed by Colin Hash Matt and his quartet from his album Elastic Groove, out on HMC Records, featuring Colin on the piano, Ryan Sasaki on trumpet, Yuma Tagaji on bass, and Ben Klangness on drums. Elastic Groove, the album, Corner Spot, the track. There's a lot of great stuff on this album that we're definitely going to hear from over the next few weeks. Prior to call-in, we checked in with Kay Kostopoulos from her album All This Is Possible, out on Black Olive Jazz, and we heard Search for Peace, featuring Kay on the vocals, Noel Jukes on the woodwinds, John DiMartino on piano, Vince Jericho on drums, and Sean Conley on bass. Search for Peace. And prior to that, Brent Burkhead from the album Exchange, live at the Keystone Corner. We heard Moonlit Waters. You can pick up this album on Burkhead Music Group. Although it has existed for many decades in Baltimore, to me personally, Keystone Corner was a North Beach San Francisco club, the one Todd had before its unfortunate demise. Anyway, back to the track. Moonlit Waters featured Brent on the woodwinds, the keyboards of Noble Jolly Jr., bass of Elliot Seppa, and drums of Devron Dennis, giving us Moonlit Waters by Brent Burkhead. And leading off the set was Rich Willie from his album Laid Back Volume 1. We heard Long Lost Brothers. You can pick that up on Baptism Records. Featuring the solo work of John Swanna on the electronic valve instrument, Rich Willie on the trumpet, Paul Mutzebau on the keyboards, backed up by Chuck Webb on bass, Felton Affard on guitar, Charles Heath on drums, and Rich Trelesi on percussion. Long Lost Brothers. If you'd like to learn more about any of the material you heard on this or any other program in the Sound Ideas series, why don't you swing by our website for more details. 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We're going to close out our time together with three tracks from some classic reissues courtesy of the Blue Note Tone Poet reissue series. The first is Curtis Amy and Frank Butler, Boblin, from their album Groovin' Blue, came out on Pacific Jazz in the early 60s, and will be followed up by Hank Mobley with Stepping Stone from his Blue Note Date third season. And we'll close out with Art Pepper with Diane's Dilemma from the Modern Art album on Intro Records from 1957. Here's Curtis Amy and Frank Butler.

My apologies to Russ Freeman for stomping all over his tickling of the ivories. This is the Art Pepper Quartet with Diane's Dilemma from the album Modern Art. And before that, we checked in with Hank Mobley with Stepping Stone from his album Third Season. And at the top of the set, Curtis Amy and Frank Butler gave us Groovin' Blue, the title track of their date on Pacific Jazz. Hope you enjoyed this hour digging some of the latest jazz wax making the scene, along with a few classic Blue Note Tone Poet reissues. I'm Clay Ryder. Thanks for listening, and I look forward to the next time we get together.

Good morning. Today is August 12th, and it marks the birthday of Pat Metheny. Guitarist, composer, and educator Pat Metheny was born this day in 1954 in Lee's Summit, New Jersey. A versatile and prolific musician,

0: all our listeners who share the day with him. Stay tuned right after the break for a one-hour look at the life and career of Pat Metheny. 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

This is WETF, the Jazz Station in South Bend, Indiana. I'm Rob Hoff, and are you ready for a birthday party? This is Friday, August 12th, and it's the birthday of Pat Metheny. And we're going to be listening to a lot of Pat Metheny music this hour because it's his birthday. Pat Metheny, born in 1942 on this date. He is certainly one of the most original guitarists of the past 40 years. He's instantly recognizable. Pat Metheny is a chance-taking player who's gained great popularity. But he's also taken some wild left turns, and we're going to hear something from his most popular recordings as well as some of those wild left turns during this hour of Happy Birthday, Dear Jazz Artist. Our focus is on Pat Metheny. Pat Metheny came into the wide consciousness of the jazz-loving public with his ECM album from 1975, Bright Size Life, and it's a trio date for Pat Metheny, in which he's joined by Bob Moses on drums and Jaco Pastorius playing the bass. And here is the title track from Bright Size Life.

composition of John Zorn called Hormuz, and it was from the Pat Metheny recording Tap from the collection called John Zorn's Book of Angels, Volume 20. And this hour, we are celebrating the music of Pat Metheny because it's his birthday. He was born on this day, August 12th in 1954. So Pat Metheny today is 68 years old. We started off with Pat Metheny doing the title track from Bright Size Life, that trio recording in 1975, which he made with Bob Moses on drums and Jaco Pastorius on the bass. We heard the title track. And then we moved to that more adventurous side of Pat Metheny because he can do whatever he likes. And this time he was doing a John Zorn composition, as I say, called Hormiz. And that is from a recording that he made. All compositions of John Zorn. He was joined by Antonio Sanchez. And what was Pat Metheny playing on the tune we just heard? Well, he was playing the acoustic and electric guitars. He was playing baritone guitar. He was playing bass. He was playing piano. He was electronics. He was playing some percussion. He was playing flugelhorn. Pretty extraordinary music there from the performer Pat Metheny. Something more conventional now. This is a duet that Pat Metheny made with Brad Meldow, simply called Metheny Meldow, composition of Pat Metheny called Make Peace.

You're listening to Happy Birthday, Dear Jazz Artist on WETF, the jazz station in South Bend, Indiana. I'm Rob Hoff. So happy birthday, Pat Metheny, born this day, August 12th, back in 1954 in Lee's Summit, Missouri, and 68 years old, Pat Metheny. So we heard two from the work of Pat Metheny. First, a duet with Brad Meldow called Make Peace. Brad Meldow on piano with Pat Metheny on guitar. And then on to the Pat Metheny group from the recording We Live Here. We heard a piece titled Here to Stay, and it featured Pat Metheny with some of his longtime colleagues, including Lyle Mays and also Steve Rodby and some others as well, excuse me for that. And so that was really kind of a diverse set of recordings, because we heard first with Pat Metheny doing a John Zorn composition, and now Pat Metheny doing something that is far more pop-oriented. And that's part of the wonderful ability of Pat Metheny to transcend genres. So the piece we just heard had a little bit of an influence of Wes Montgomery, because Wes was one of an early influencing artists on the work of Pat Metheny, but also it showed the ability of Pat Metheny to organize creative improvised music in a way that kind of integrates technology as well as more conventional inspirational approaches from popular music as well as jazz. So here's something else from Pat Metheny. This is from a recording that he made called Day Trip. So we'll hear Pat Metheny in a trio setting. And the trio is Pat Metheny playing various guitars with Christy McBride at the bass and Antonio Sanchez playing the drums. A piece called Day Trip, title track from the recording of the same name.

Pat Metheny was on tour when he recorded that version of Giant Steps, the John Coltrane composition. Pat Metheny joined by Larry Grenadier playing the bass and Bill Stewart on drums. That's from the Pat Metheny Trio Live. And before that, we heard the Pat Metheny Trio with Krista McBride at the bass and Antonio Sanchez playing drums, doing the title track from Day Trip. And you're listening to Happy Birthday, Dear Jazz Artist on WETF, the jazz station in South Bend, Indiana. I'm Rob Hoff, and this day we are celebrating the birthday, the 68th birthday of Pat Metheny, one of the most original guitarists of our time, and he covers a lot of territory, everything from kind of wild improvisational things with his ensembles, Ornette Coleman compositions or compositions of John Zorn, right up to things that have a more pop sensibility, and of course the straight ahead stuff that he loves to do and bring such freshness to. So we're really celebrating the birthday this Friday of Pat Metheny. And we have time only for one more selection. And really, it's tough to cull something from the extensive discography of Pat Metheny. But this is from a recording that he did with his quartet known as the Unity Band. And we'll hear Pat Metheny with Chris Potter playing tenor sax, Ben Williams playing the acoustic bass, Antonio Sanchez once again on drums, and this is a piece called Come and See.

That's Chris Potter on tenor saxophone. We heard him earlier playing the bass clarinet. Ben Williams bass, Antonio Sanchez drums, and Pat Metheny on guitar, doing a Pat Metheny composition, Come and See, from his recording Unity Band, the quartet, head by Pat Metheny. And it's August 12th, and you have been listening to our birthday celebration for the innovative guitarist Pat Metheny on WETF, the jazz station in South Bend, Indiana. Happy birthday, Pat. My name is Rob Hoff. Thanks for being with me this hour. And what a pleasure it is to share the music of Pat Metheny with our WETF audience. See you next time.

0: This is Jana Lee Ross reminding you that you are listening to WETFLP in South Bend, Indiana. 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
1: Welcome to Reflections on Jazz Styles. I'm Mark Gridley, and I prepare a weekly show celebrating the music of jazz giants. I offer observations on why these musicians are so great, and I try to help you notice particular virtues in their historic recordings. We use the best Jerome Kern tunes as opportunities to introduce historic recordings by jazz giants. Today, we celebrate a tune from the Broadway show called Swing Time, starring Ginger Rogers and Fred Astaire. The tune originated in a scene where Ginger was not ready to go out with Fred because she had just shampooed her hair. But Fred sits down at the piano and sings to assure her that she's okay just the way she looks tonight. And that's the name of the tune, The Way You Look Tonight. The lyricist who Jerome Kern hired, Dorothy Fields, reported that she cried the first time she heard the tune because it was so beautiful. The Way You Look Tonight won the Oscar in 1936 when it appeared in the film Swing Time. Then, when Fred Astaire recorded a separate version of his own, it became a number one hit. A recent discography listed 681 different jazz versions. Now we'll hear a brisk take from 1954 on the tune by California alto saxophonist Art Pepper, with a solo and some counterlines by fellow West Coast musician, tenor saxophonist J.R. Montrose. The pianist is Claude Williamson, and the drummer is Larry Bunker.

We're going to dive into a very exciting romp through Jerome Kern's tune by two Florida natives, born in Tampa but raised in Tallahassee, where their parents taught at Florida A&M University. Ultimately, saxophonist Cannonball Adderley taught at Dillard High School in Fort Lauderdale. Incidentally, his name has nothing to do with a cannon. He had an incredible appetite, and so his friends called him Cannibal. The nickname somehow got transformed to Cannonball. His younger brother, Nat, was a terrific trumpeter and got to New York before Cannonball. Musicians would tell him, "Man, you're really good." And he'd say, "That's nothing. You should hear my brother." Eventually, Cannonball came to New York to work on a master's degree. He happened to be in a club on a night when the band's saxophonist didn't show up. So Oscar Pettiford, the band leader, asked him to sit in. The rest is history, because Pettiford lined up a record date the very next day. A long, very productive career ensued. However, at one point, gigs were so scarce, Cannonball actually contemplated returning to his job as band director at Dillard High School.

Next is a wonderful version by the great trumpeter Blue Mitchell from 1959. You might have heard him on Horace Silver Records from 1958 to 1964. The drummer is Philly Joe Jones. Along with Art Blakey, he was the top drummer in the 1950s. You might have heard him with Miles Davis. He was also a pianist, a saxophonist, and a dancer. Perhaps you'll notice how melodically he plays his fills in this performance, and that's no coincidence.

Next, we'll hear a supercharged rendition from 1954 by the great tenor saxophonist Sonny Rollins. There's also a brief appearance by pianist Thelonious Monk. They're accompanied by bassist Tommy Potter and drummer Art Taylor. Notice near the end how they construct a new melody over the progression of chords that Jerome Kern originally provided to accompany his tune.

We're about to get into a very interesting collaboration between two different pianists, Bill Evans and Bob Brookmeyer. You might know Brookmeyer more as a valve trombonist or as a composer-arranger, but here he's tackling the piano. It begins slowly, but then takes off for a really fast ride. I'm sure you'll be surprised by how it ultimately unfolds. The bassist is Percy Heath, the drummer is Connie Kay, and this record was made in 1959.

You're listening to Reflections on Jazz Styles with Mark Gridley on WETF, the jazz station in South Bend, Indiana, available on the World Wide Web at www.jazzradiowetf.org. The next saxophonist our program is featuring is Johnny Griffin, who used to be designated the fastest gun in the West. And not only does he manage to improvise coherently at a furious tempo, but also his bandmate, the trumpeter Lee Morgan, handles it too. So let's hear Johnny Griffin and Lee Morgan race through the chord progression that Jerome Kern devised to accompany his tune, The Way You Look Tonight. The pianist is Wynton Kelly, the bassist is Paul Chambers, the drummer is Art Blakey, and this was recorded in 1957.

the most accomplished, most creative pianist on the planet during the 1980s and 1990s was Keith Jarrett. We're going to catch him at a concert date accompanied by bassist Gary Peacock and drummer Jack DeJohnette. You might already be familiar with him from his unaccompanied solo concerts where he engaged in free-form improvisations. One of them was his Cold Concert, and that album sold about 4 million copies.

The most densely packed performance of all recordings of The Way You Look Tonight comes from a club date that was recorded in Detroit in 1947, featuring alto saxophonist Charlie Parker, who was the co-founder of modern jazz and the style called bebop. He's joined by trumpeter Miles Davis in cup mute, pianist Duke Jordan, bassist Tommy Potter, and drummer Max Roach. You might recognize remnants of the tune at the end. Parker's variant of this tune is titled Clown Stance. It's spelled K-L-A-U-N-S-T-A-N-C-E.

We're going to end with the sensational trumpeter Maynard Ferguson and a combo recording that he made on The Way You Look Tonight.

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Tune in next week for more historic recordings and my remarks about them.

welcome to another hour of Collector's Choice on WETF, the Jazz Station. I'm Dick Vaca, and today for Brent Panulis with another edition of Jazz from New England, where we feature music played by musicians with New England roots or made on stages and bandstands throughout the region. We've got a mix of music today, some Eddie Higgins, some Arnie Cheatham, and a tribute to the late May Arnett, known as Boston's First Lady of Song. But to get started, let's go back to 1955 with Ralph Burns and Spring in Naples.

We open Collector's Choice with the Ralph Burns composition Spring in Naples from his 1955 Norgran album, Ralph Burns Among the JATPs. Ralph made that album with a crew of musicians associated with Norman Granz's Jazz at the Philharmonic concerts. That track featured tenor saxophonist Flip Phillips. Then we heard China Forbes singing Aspetame with Tom Lauderdale on piano. Forbes grew up in Cambridge, Massachusetts, and she and Lauderdale met while students at Harvard, and they later went on to form the Beyond Category ensemble Pink Martini. They co-wrote this song, which we took from their 2011 Heinz Records CD, Pink Martini, A Retrospective. And we ended the set with Raindrops, Teardrops from the Arnie Cheatham Project and their 2021 Mandorla Music album, The Sound of Dreams. Arnie, originally from Chicago, has been prominent for years as a saxophonist around Boston. He composed all the music on this album, but he doesn't play on this particular track. We heard Jason Palmer on trumpet, Gregory Groover Jr. on tenor, Andy Volker on alto, Bill Lowe on trombone, Kevin Harris on piano, Max Ridley on bass, and Tyson Jackson on drums. Here's the Alan Dawson Quartet with That Old Devil Moon.

0: That was the Alan Dawson Quartet with Alan featured on Vibes and that old Devil Moon from his album Waltzing with Flo. Alongside Alan were James Williams on piano, Ray Drummond on bass, and Tony Reedus on drums.
1: This is Lisa Eves from the Jazz for Kids 1 to 92 show. 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And remember, it's not just for kids, it's for everyone.

We just heard four tracks by vocalist May Arnett. Born in New York in 1931 and relocated to Boston in 1952. We started that set with May singing the traditional gospel song, I'm On My Way. That was an unreleased 1955 test pressing made at Boston's Ace Recording Studio. Other than Buck Layton on trumpet, May couldn't remember the other studio musicians. From that same session, we heard The Best Man, first song by Nat King Cole in 1946. May was woefully under-recorded, without an album of her own during her peak singing years in the 1960s and 70s. But she was a guest on a 1977 Phil Wilson date and sang Stevie Wonder's All in Love is Fair. We took that track from Wilson's album, Getting It All Together. May was only featured on one track, but she sure made the most of it. That was Phil Wilson on trombone, Andy McGee on tenor, Ray Santisi on the piano, Whit Brown on bass, and Alan Dawson on drums. And we ended the set with The Man I Love, recorded with the Sabby Lewis Trio in May 1991. That's from Sabby's 1991 cassette album, The Best Deal in Town, produced by Rockwood Recording. So there you have it, our collector's choice tribute to May Arnett, who died in Boston July 30, 2023, at the age of 91. Here's the Eddie Higgins Trio.

We just heard two tracks from the Eddie Higgins Trio and their 1991 Sunnyside album, Those Quiet Days. We started the set with Bud Powell's tune, Celia, and followed with Blues for Arthur's, a tune Eddie wrote in memory of Arthur's, a Miami club where he often worked in the 1980s. It was Kevin Eubanks on guitar, Rufus Reed on bass, and the great Eddie Higgins on piano. And that's about all we have time for today on Collector's Choice, so we'll have pianist Ross Pateau see us out with the Felchville Wobble from his 2012 solo album, New Ragtime and Other Stuff. But don't go away, because we've got lots more great music coming up for you right here on WETF, the Jazz Station. And as always, thanks for listening.

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I cordially invite you to join me at 11 p.m. Saturday for an hour of quality late-night listening. Meanwhile, stay right here on WETF-LP, the jazz station in South Bend, for the best in jazz all day and all night.

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1: F.org. Hello, jazz lovers. This is Dr. Russ Hamer,

his very danceable salsa dura tunes, but he also was a serious jazz head. And this first piece, he's playing with Michael Philip Mossman and his big band on an album called The Orisha Suite, recorded in 2003, and the cut is called The Lord of Thunder.

Wow, what a band. Michael Philip Mossman and Ray Barreto playing the Lord of Thunder. Mossman soloing on trumpet. Ray Barreto in the background on congas. We heard solos also by the wonderful pianist Arturo O'Farrill and an alto sax solo by Paquito de Rivera, who also played clarinet on this cut, all backed by the fantastic drumming of Horacio El Negro Hernandez. Next up is a nice Latin version of Paul Desmond's Take Five, and it's performed by the Arturo Pena Quintet, Arturo Pena on percussion, Berta Moreno on tenor sax, Alec Castro on piano, Hugo Merengue on trumpet, and Carlos Mena on bass.

that was a very nice Latin jazz version of Paul Desmond's Take Five, recorded in 2016 by the Arturo Pena Quintet. Let's hop down to Brazil now via jazz at the Lincoln Center, a performance by the virtuoso Brazilian mandolin player Hamilton Giolanda and his quartet. This piece is called Afro Choro, recorded in 2025, and playing along with him in the group is the tenor sax player Chris Potter.

Afro Shoto, played by Hamilton Giolanda on mandolin, accompanied by Chris Potter on tenor, Thiago Rabel on drums, Salomão Soares on keyboard. The Cuban pianist Harold Lopez Nussa comes from a large multi-generational musical family. And here he plays with a group that includes his brother, Rui Adrian Lopez Nussa on drums, Lucas Curtis on bass, and Gregoire Mare on harmonica, playing a piece called Conga a la Americana, recorded in 2023.

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Next up, we are off to Cuba to hear the violinist and band leader of the group Enrique Alvarez y su Charanga Latina playing a piece called El Constructor, recorded in 2007.

I hope that you were dancing to that one. I just love the modern charanga sound, and that was the sound of Enrique Alvarez y su charanga latina playing a piece called El Constructor. In the late 70s and early 80s, the Puerto Rican group Bata Cumbele was formed by Angel Cachete Maldonado, and the group was very, very jazz-influenced, big band sound, a lot of it danceable, very strong musicianship. And here's a piece recorded a little later in their career, a piece called Mayday, recorded in 1992.

0: la interpretación de los Acue, o sea, Chéteres.
1: Dios mío, what a band. Fantastic. Batacumbele representing the great island of Puerto Rico, Borinqueños. The piece is called Mayday, recorded in 1992. Next up are two cuts that were also very heavily jazz-influenced, big band sounds, but this time from Cuba, not from Puerto Rico. And this group also started way back in the very beginning of the 1980s and continued for many years after. The first cut you're going to hear is called Matsamora, and that was recorded in 2011. And the second piece is called Si Pregunta Por Mi, Dile Que Vuelvo. If she asks for me, tell her I'm coming back. And here is the one and only Grupo Afro Cuba.

Those two pieces were by Grupo Afro Cuba Habana, which was led by Harold Lopez Nusa's father, also a pianist, Hernan Lopez Nusa. Well, mi gente, this has been Afro-Cuban Latin Jazz with Dr. Russ Hamer, WETF 105.7 FM, the jazz station out of South Bend, Indiana. I leave you with Danzón Barroco by Orlando Maraca Valle.

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0: You're listening to WETF-LP in South Bend, Indiana. 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

to some of those who didn't make it home. Dante Wright, Rayshard Brooks, Daniel Prue, George Floyd, Breonna Taylor, Atiana Jefferson, Aura Rosser, Stephon Clark, Botham Jean, Philando Castile,

lots of local talent on that recording. Yvonne Monk Adams. Yes, she's part of that Monk family related to Thelonious and T.S. in the greater New Haven area. And she made this tune with local musicians back in April 2021. And Nothing Has Changed. It was released as a single, Summertime. Phil Brown, their leader of the band, on drums. Fred Nobles Jr., saxophone. Morris Trent, guitar. Teddy Boyd, bass. And late great pianist and keyboard artist Elijah White. And we opened up Jazz Haven with tenor saxophonist Jimmy Green. He was also playing percussion on that one from a 2025 recording, As We Are Now. And Jimmy Green hails from Newtown, Connecticut. And his daughter was, 6-year-old daughter, was a victim of the Sandy Hook shooting. Speak Low was the tune we heard, Kurt Vile and Ogden Nash composition. He had Aaron Goldberg on piano, Mike Marino guitar, Hartford's Dezron Douglas bass, Connecticut's Jonathan Barber there on the drums, and Gabriel Globus Henna on the congas. Coming up today on Jazz Haven, we have the JH Jazz Calendar, new music from Cecile McLaurin Selvant and Eliane Elias out of Brazil, and the latest from a musician having an all-star album release performance this week, and the latest from Connecticut pianist Darren Litzy. But first, the top jazz recording in the USA for the third week in a row, Emmett Cohen, Universal Truth.

Yeah, it's Brazilian jazz vocalist and pianist Eliane Elias for her latest release, Io Vivo. And that was recorded back in October 21st of 2023. And just released live at the SF Jazz Center, San Fran. And we heard the Antonio Carlos Jobim composition, Sodanzo Samba. And we started that set with the number one jazz recording in the USA this week, pianist Emmett Cohen from his recording Universal Truth. And we heard the track Budo, a Miles Davis Bud Powell composition. Yasushi Nakamura, bass, Joe Farnsworth on the drums. It's Jazz Haven, turning you on to that midweek jazz break just when you need it. All day and all night, WETFLP, the jazz station, streaming at jazzradio, WETF.org, and WNHH, New Haven's home for community radio, 103.5 FM, and streaming worldwide at newhavenindependent.org. Here's Connecticut bassist Nat Reeves from his latest Now in Time.

That's bassist Nat Reeves from his latest recording, Now in Time. And, of course, he's a Connecticut musician. He's on part of that faculty at the Jackie McLean Institute at the Hart School of Music, University of Hartford. And the tune we heard there was Blue Ridge, his composition. He grew up looking at those Blue Ridge Mountains of Virginia. He has Orrin Evans here on the piano, Jeff Tane Watts drums, Eddie Henderson trumpet, Steve Davis trombone, Eric Alexander on the tenor sax. And he will be performing in Connecticut this week with an album release concert. So gotta check that out. Coming up shortly on the jazz calendar. The Jazz Haven Jazz Calendar is a quick rundown of some of the jazz in the area this week. It's Wednesday, August 12th, and each and every Wednesday at the Owl Shop Cigar Lounge and Bar in downtown New Haven, it's Kevin St. James and his quintet from 9 until midnight. And no cover, NMCC, no music cover charge. Then there's the Prohibition Jazz Jam, hosted by trumpeter Dan D'Onofrio with his quintet. It all takes place at the Gilded Whitlocks in Shelton. Music begins at 8, and that's tonight, at 8 p.m., NMCC. On Thursday, August 13th, up in Windsor, Connecticut, the Laura Volpentesta Joe Carter Brazilian Jazz Duo, with Laura doing vocals and percussion, and Joe Carter on guitar. It all happens at the Underwater Kite Gallery in Windsor, 6:30 p.m. tomorrow. Also on Thursday, over at the Cannon in New Haven, it's Bassology, led by educator and bassist David Shevin. They'll be debuting some new music and at the Cannon from 8 to 10 p.m. On Friday, for that great jazz listening experience, it's Frank Cochran, and there's Happy Hour Jazz at the Institute Library

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And, of course, a donation for the library. All starts at 5:15 p.m. NMCC. And over in Waterbury at the Palace Theater Poli Club, it's New York-based tenor saxophonist Tad Scholl and his quartet. Two shows, 7 p.m. and 9 p.m. For tickets, 203-346-2000. 203-346-2000. Also on Friday night, over at the Best Video Film and Cultural Center in Hamden, it's Big Brooklyn. They play jazz, klezmer, and groove. And they're live on Friday from 7 to 9 p.m. at Best Video Film and Cultural Center, Hamden. And this weekend at Connecticut's premier jazz spot, the Side Door Jazz Club at the Old Lime Inn, for two nights, it's Connecticut's own bassist educator, Nat Reeves, with an all-star cast including Eric Alexander on tenor saxophone, Eddie Henderson trumpet, Stevie D, Steve Davis on trombone, Kalen Cardello piano, and Jeff Tane Watts on the drums. He's celebrating his new album release, Now in Time. It's on the Cellar 25 label, and both nights, it's a two-night celebration. On Saturday, August 15th, is at the historic Jazz Jam at Cafe 9, downtown New Haven, 4 to 7 p.m. All musicians are welcome to sit in after the first set. And there's the Jazz Brunch on Sunday, August 16th at Quattro's Italian Restaurant and Bar in Guilford from noon to 3 p.m. NMCC. And finally on Monday, August 17th, Pat Todd's Tuxedo Junction, that 17-piece big band at Swings. And they're all at the VFW Hall in Guilford, beginning at 7, NMCC. That concludes the jazz calendar for the week. Go to jazzhaven.org for the full calendar, ticket information, and updates. Check out some jazz this week. It's America's only original

trumpeter Brian Lynch featuring Charles McPherson on the alto of latest release, Torchbearers, and the track Lyle's Dilemma. Ahead of that, we heard from Cecile McLaurin-Selvon from her latest release, With Every Breath I Take, and Duke Ellington's Sophisticated Lady. And she's there with the Metropole Orchestra, the largest jazz orchestra in the world. Sometimes they have over 100 musicians playing there. The Metropole Jazz Orchestra. Cecile McLaurin-Selvon with Every Breath I Take. And we opened up that set with Connecticut pianist Darren Litzy. He's got Chris DeAngelis on bass and John Riley on the drums. It's off his latest release, On My Own Time. It's on the Summit Jazz label. And the track we played was A Short Walk From Here. And you may know Darren from Jeff Fuller and Friends. He's that pianist. We want to thank you for tuning in to Jazz Haven, broadcasting from our studios here in downtown New Haven, Connecticut, streaming at newhavenindependent.org and Jazz Station, Jazz Radio, WETF.org. It's been a pleasure being your host here, Stan the Man on the set, and we hope you've enjoyed the music. We had a great time playing it, and we look forward to the next time when we'll see you on the radio. Taking us home is flautist Allie Ryerson and her quartet, Larry Hamm piano, Lou Pappas bass, and Tom Alito on the drums. Self-titled recording, our album, and the recording, this particular track is her composition, Cold Snap.

0: 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The South Bend Parks Department has allowed us to play dancing music every Friday from 5 to 8 p.m., alternating with our Latin sister station. 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

the Quincy Jones Sammy Nistico Orchestra doing some Basie charts. The album titled Basie and Beyond, that was Out of the Night, featuring Hubert Laws on flute. Vinnie Colaiuta was the drummer, opening this hour of jazz for us. Hi, I'm John Hill. I'll be your host.

0: That's Mel Torme's composition titled Born to be Blue, performed for us by trumpeter Jay Thomas with the Oliver Groenwald Newtet, the album called I Always Knew. Before that, trumpeter Bill Warfield and the Hell's Kitchen Funk Orchestra. Smile is the name of the album and the song Rainbow Connection. Cecilia Coleman there at the piano with Carolyn Leonhardt vocally. And to begin the set, bassist Christian McBride and his big band. For Jimmy, Wes, and Oliver is the name of the album, and that was a Wes Montgomery tune called Road Song. Mark Whitfield was the guitarist, Joey DeFrancesco the organist, Quincy Phillips on drums, and a great horn section. Christian McBride's big band opening the set. I'm John Hill. We're listening to jazz.
1: 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This is Lori Williams, your jazz songbird, coming to you from Atlanta, Georgia. 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
1: Here's Herbie Mann from America, Brazil.

Saxophonist Joshua Redman from an album titled Timeless Tales for Changing Times. That was, of course, Summertime. Josh with Brad Meldow on piano. The bassist was Larry Grenadier and the drummer Brian Blade. We also heard from the 14 Jazz Orchestra from their album called Cartoon Bebop. That was a Stanley Clark tune. Bassist Stanley Clark wrote Day Ride. Ed Kaye on tenor sax, along with Lindsey Blair on guitar, and Mike Levine was the keyboardist. And we began that set with the Dirty Dozen Brass Band from a compilation disc called Jazz Moods Hot, with guest artist Dizzy Gillespie vocally and on trumpet, the tune Ooh Papa Da, Dizzy Gillespie and the Dirty Dozen Brass Band. 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

guest Herbie Hancock with the title track from his album Speak Like a Child, with Ron Carter on bass, drummer Mickey Roker, Thad Jones on flugelhorn, trombonist Peter Phillips, Jerry Dodgen was the flutist. We began the set with drummer Quincy Davis from an album titled Q Vision, that was Shorter Days, with Philip Dizak on trumpet and Peter Bernstein on guitar, Adam Birnbaum at the piano. I'm John Hill. Thanks for joining me for Jazz This Hour. I'll see you later. Sax man Hank Crawford with Whispering Grass.

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drummer Jason Teeman with his tune Played in Three from the recording T-Man, with Jason on drums, Ed Cherry on guitar, and Kyle Kohler on organ. And you're listening to the great American music we call jazz. I'm Dave Schwann. It is a delight to have you aboard, and thank you so much for your support of this great music. Pianist Jeremy Montero up next with his trio, including Jay Anderson on bass and Louis Nash on drums, recorded in Kuala Lumpur, the club called No Black Tie. In fact, the name of the CD is Live at No Black Tie. Here's Jeremy and friends with a tune Jeremy co-wrote with Eugene Powell, Monk in the Mountain.

A terrific tune from a terrific set. Jeremy Montero at the piano. He also co-wrote the tune with Eugene Powell, the tune called Monk in the Mountain. Jay Anderson on bass and Louis Nash on drums. That was recorded at a club called No Black Tie in Kuala Lumpur in May of 2018. And the recording is called Live at No Black Tie, Kuala Lumpur. Great set there. You're listening to Jazz with Dave Schwann and vibraphonist Joe Locke up next with the music of Henry Mancini, Dreamsville.

Joe Locke on the vibraphone with the music of Henry Mancini, Dreamsville. It's from Joe's recording, Moment to Moment, featuring the music of Henry Mancini, with Joe on vibes, Billy Childs on piano, Eddie Gomez on bass, and Gene Jackson on drums. You're listening to Jazz with Dave Schwann and Thelonious Monk.

0: Thelonious Monk and his tune Reflections, Oliver Nelson arranging the band there, along with Charlie Rouse on tenor sax, from a 1968 recording that was done in Hollywood. It came out on the album Monk's Blues, but we took it from a compilation called Thelonious Monk, the composer, and of course, the composer at the piano. Who else but Thelonious Monk with Reflections? You're listening to Jazz with Dave Schwann. Thanks once again for joining us, and please stay with us for a lot of great music ahead.
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2: 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What a better way to kick things off than the uplifting sounds of some of the world's finest artists. See you then.
0: Coming up in just a couple minutes, Joe Henderson, but first, here's Carmen McRae.

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I wish I were in love again. When love congeals, it soon reveals a faint aroma of falling.

Carmen McRae from an album called Woman Talk. Carmen McRae putting her standard touch on that classic tune. Along with Norman Simmons on piano, Frank Severino on drums, Ray Beckenstein on flute, Joe Puma the guitarist with Paul Breslin on bass, and on additional percussion, Jose Manuel. The great tenor saxophonist and composer Joe Henderson up next, playing the music of Billy Strayhorn. This is from a CD dedicated to the music of Billy Strayhorn called Lush Life. And Joe is joined by Wynton Marsalis here on trumpet, Stephen Scott on piano, Christian McBride, the bassist, and Gregory Hutchinson on drums. Quite a quintet for Billy Strayhorn's Johnny Come Lately.

Joe Henderson leading a great quintet with Billy Strayhorn's music, Johnny Come Lately. It's from the album Lush Life, the music of Billy Strayhorn. With Joe on tenor, Wynton Marsalis on trumpet, Stephen Scott piano, Christian McBride bass, and Gregory Hutchinson on drums. That set done in 1991 in the legendary studios of Rudy Van Gelder. This next cut was done in November of 1963 in Rudy's studio, and Joe Henderson is part of a sextet here led by guitarist Grant Green. From the recording Idle Moments, Grant on guitar, Joe on tenor, Bobby Hutcherson is here on vibes, with Duke Pearson on piano, Bob Cranshaw the bassist, and Al Harewood on drums. With Django.

They swing right along and fade into infinity. Grant Green on guitar there with John Lewis's tune, Django, from Grant's recording Idle Moments. Joined by Joe Henderson on tenor, Bobby Hutcherson on vibes, Duke Pearson, the pianist, Bob Cranshaw on bass, and Al Harewood on drums. Dave Schwann here. You're listening to the great American music we call jazz and the great music of Duke Ellington, played by Randy Weston. This is from his recording called Portraits of Duke Ellington. See Jam Blues.

Randy Weston with Duke Ellington's Sea Jam Blues. That's from his CD Portraits of Duke Ellington. The great Randy Weston on piano, Jamil Nasser on bass, Idris Muhammad drums, and Eric Asante additional percussion. We thank you so much for joining us this hour and hope you enjoyed all the great American music we call jazz. Dave Schwann finishing up with trumpeter Farnell Newton from his recording Back to Earth and Arietas.

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the great Benny Golson with Bee Gees Holiday. That's Benny Golson's quintet from 1957. Benny on tenor, Art Farmer trumpet, Wynton Kelly piano, Paul Chambers bass, Charles Persip on drums. That is a bonus cut on the CD reissue of the album Benny Golson's New York Scene, a great scene for jazz in the 1950s. Dave Schwann here. Welcome on in. Thank you for your support of the great American music we call jazz. A pleasure to have you with us. Here is tenor saxophonist Sam Dillon from his recording Force Field and music by the late great Chick Corea. Straight Up and Down.

Straight Up and Down. Music by the late, great Chick Corea. Very exciting version of that tune from Sam Dillon and his friends. That's from Sam's recording Force Field. We heard Sam on tenor, Max Darchet on trumpet, Andrew Gold on alto sax, also Theo Hill on Fender Rhodes keyboards. Theo's playing certainly reminiscent or influenced by Chick Corea himself, David Wong on bass, and Anwar Marshall on drums. You're listening to Jazz with Dave Schwann and saxophonist Bob Shepard up next. This is from his recording called The Fine Line and a tune called Jogenic.

saxophonist Bob Shepard with his tune Jojenic. I'm reminded of the playing of Joe Henderson in that cut. The tune is spelled J-O-E-G-E-N-I-C. Bob Shepard from his recording The Fine Line. Along with Bob, that was Simon Moulier on vibes, also John Beasley on piano, Jasper Somson bass, and Kendrick Scott on drums. You're listening to Jazz with Dave Schwann and Joey Alexander. Joined by Larry Grenadier on bass, Ulysses Owens Jr. on drums, and Chris Potter on soprano sax. From Joey's recording Countdown, here is Herbie Hancock's Maiden Voyage.

0: Herbie Hancock's classic Maiden Voyage. In very good hands there. Joey Alexander on piano, Chris Potter on soprano sax, Larry Grenadier the bassist, and Ulysses Owens Jr. on drums. That's from Joey Alexander's recording called Countdown. And you're listening to Jazz with Dave Schwann. Bill Evans, just ahead. Stay tuned.
1: I'm Gloria Krolak, host of Morning Glory. It's my pleasure to now share Monday mornings with you for a full hour starring the vibraphone, a percussion instrument introduced to jazz in the 1930s by Lionel Hampton and Red Norvo. 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

Bill Evans with My Romance. And Bill Evans up next from 1974, recorded at the Village Vanguard, no less. Eddie Gomez is here on bass with Marty Morrell on drums, Bill's trio at the time, January of 1974. Here is the title cut, Since We Met.

Bill Evans, of course, at the piano, with his tune called Since We Met. That is the title of the album, also recorded at the Village Vanguard in January of 1974, with Bill Evans, Eddie Gomez on bass, Marty Morrell on drums. You're listening to Jazz with Dave Schwann and two great masters, Houston Person on sax, Ron Carter on bass. This is from their recording, Now's the Time, and Antonio Carlos Jobim's Quiet Nights.

A masterful rendition of Quiet Nights from Two Masters. Houston Person on tenor sax, Ron Carter bass, from Now's the Time. Here is the Billy Higgins Quintet.

drummer Billy Higgins and his quintet. From the CD, The Billy Higgins Quintet, Harold Land's tune, Step Right Up to the Bottom. Harold is on tenor here in this recording. Oscar Brashear on trumpet, Cedar Walton piano, David Williams bass, and of course, Billy Higgins on drums. We thank you so much for joining us this hour and hope you enjoyed all the great American music we call jazz. Dave Schwann finishing up with the Grant Stewart Quartet from their recording Rise and Shine and Hallucinations.

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That was Need to Be by Maddie Vogler off her album While We Have Time. 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On Jazz Alive, we feature music by artists that will be performing in either the Chicagoland area venues or locally in South Bend or nearby in Elkhart or Goshen, maybe down in South Bend proper. Today, we're featuring music that'll be performed at The Checkout in downtown Chicago. The Checkout is at 4116 North Clark Street, and the great thing about it is that it's a beautiful listening space that was converted from a 7-Eleven. And this Thursday night, August 13th at 8 p.m., is Label Night at The Checkout. And the label tonight is Origin Records, featuring Maddie Vogler and her group. So today, we'll hear songs from her album While We Have Time, as well as recordings from artists that are featured on that album. I'm not sure if she'll have a quartet, quintet, or sextet Thursday night, so it might have Tito Carrillo on trumpet, or Jake Shapiro on piano, Sam Peters on bass, Neil Hemphill on drums, Matt Gold on guitar, or maybe Thaddeus Tukes on vibraphone. We've heard him on this show in the past, as well as Jonathan McQuaid on trumpet or in drums and percussion, Juan Pastor or Jonathan Wenzel. So let's hear a song by Tito Carrillo, the trumpeter, off of his album Opening Statement, with a track called Truth Seeker. His album is also off of Origin Records.

That was Tito Carrillo with his song Truth Seeker off of his album Opening Statement. And he's featured on Maddie Vogler's album While We Have Time. Let's hear a song off that album, which features Tito. It's the title track. Here we go.

Hello and welcome back to Jazz Alive with your host, Dave Cavallari. We just heard the title track, While We Have Time, from Maddie Vogler's recent album. She'll be performing this week, Thursday night, at the Checkout. And some of the artists she features include Neil Hemphill, the drummer. Let's listen to a song by him when he was performing in the Flex Trio, F-L-E-X Trio, Flex Trio, with Chris Madsen and Clark Summers. It's Hammerhead by Wayne Shorter.

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We just heard the Wayne Shorter song Hammerhead, as performed by the Flex Trio, which includes Neil Hemphill, who will be performing with Maddie Vogler this Thursday night at the Checkout in Chicago on 416 North Clark Street. Let's go back to her album, While We Have Time,

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If you'd like to drop us a line, send it to dave@jazzalive.net. Next up, we'll hear a song by an artist that is featured with Maddie Vogler,

That was Contender, off of the Greg Ward Presents Rogue Parade album, featuring guitarist Matt Gold, who will probably also be featured in the Matty Vogler group this Thursday night at the Checkout at 4116 North Clark Street, Chicago.

0: That was Check Engine Light, featuring Tito Carrillo, the trumpeter, and Matt Gold, the guitarist, off of Matty Vogler's album, While We Have Time. And we're featuring Matty Vogler because her group will be performing this Thursday night at 8 o'clock at The Checkout at 4116 North Clark Street in Chicago. Now, we featured The Checkout today, but we want to take a look at Merriman's. This week, they've got their jazz open session on Tuesday nights, and it's quite a jam. But there aren't shows scheduled for performances at 7 or 7:30 during the week. So let's play a band that has performed at Merriman's, which I like quite a bit, called the Gabriel Alegria Afro-Peruvian Sextet, with their version of Summertime. 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

0: Hi, this is John Clark, the host of the Jazz Focus, right here on WETF, the jazz station in South Bend, Indiana. Please join me at 4 p.m. every Saturday, and we will together delve into jazz recorded history. We explore the highways and byways of classic jazz from the ragtime era right up to the day before yesterday. 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
2: 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Jack Shellack's Speakeasy 78s. Where the drinks are the bee's knees and the password is Capone. Hello, ladies and gentlemen out there in WETF land. This is Jack Shellack, the gramophone DJ with Jack Shellack's Speakeasy 78, coming to you via 105.7 FM in the South Bend, Indiana area, as well as jazz radio, WETF.org, all over the world. We hope you are having a fabulous time listening to the radio vibes that we put out on the airwaves. If you like what we're doing, please consider making a donation to our nonprofit organization, as every dollar goes to help keep jazz music on the air. On WETF, any day and time of the week, we have a fantastic selection of jazz music to listen to of all kinds, from the very beginning to maybe not quite so beginning, all the way up to the future. Who knows what each minute on WETF will bring. Over in Davenport, Iowa, some friends of mine and scores of others just celebrated the life of Bix Beiderbecke, my favorite musician of the 1920s and 30s. Every year in Davenport, Iowa, they have Bix Fest, which highlights his music and life's work in the community that has formed around it since his passing back in 1931. On the topic of Bix Fests, I put on my own with a couple of colleagues of mine and thus restarted a similar event called A Tribute to Bix Fest, which takes place in Mount Pleasant, Wisconsin, the second weekend of March, and ran originally from about 1990 to 2020, and here we are starting anew in 2026. I'm a little pressed for time to record a new show full of 78 RPM records, which is my normal format, so I thought that I would play for you some recordings made there at A Tribute to Bix Fest in March, featuring a lot of the same musicians that went to the Davenport Bix Fest. This program was recorded at the fest by my friends Adam and Caring, to whom I am greatly indebted for recording this and allowing me to share it with you on the air. They're going to play a wide selection of tunes from the 1920s and early 30s, and band leader Josh Duffy brought together at least, well, I can't quite remember, but I think it was about 10 musicians from our roster at Tribute to Bix Fest on stage to play full band arrangements like they were done back in the jazz age.

0: you very much, everybody. What a way to close out the tribute to Bix Fest and this big return here to racing. So how about a hand for everybody that's put this on for the weekend here. It's been absolutely great. With the future of the festival now, but it's also great to look back at all those great times that Phil had and put on for this festival for many, many years. And the first time I think I was here was around 2004 with my local big band doing all the Gene Goldcat music, so right in this very room. And it was exciting to bring that music to Racy and do all this great music. It's been over 20 years that we've been able to share this music and keep it going, and a big reason for that is Phil Pospahala and doing this event. So. So we opened with Dr. Blues from the Louis Russell Orchestra in 1929. Thought it was a great way just to kick things off with that. We're going to go to Detroit for our next one, as Jack was mentioning there. It's great being able to represent the music of Detroit with the Greystone Monarchs. The Greystone Ballroom was a grand ballroom on Woodward Avenue in Canfield, if you're familiar with the intersection there. No longer stands. There's now a McDonald's in its place, unfortunately. But every time I do go to Detroit, I go into the McDonald's and I play Gene Goldcat McKinney's music site of where it was at there. So, but we're going to take you to April 8th, 1929 from the great McKinney's Band. This is a John Nesbitt composition and arrangement. Will You, Won't You Be My Babe?
1: One, two, three.

0: Such a great song. Willie, Won't You Be My Babe, 1929. So, with coming to racing here, I want to make sure I program some songs for the record collectors as well, some of those deep cuts that sometimes we don't play at other places. This is one of those from November 11th, 1924. This comes from the great Fletcher Henderson Orchestra when Louis Armstrong was with the group. And Don Redman is with them, Kaiser Marshall, Buster Bailey is also with them. This is entitled Naughty Man.
1: One, two.

0: Thank you. Naughty Man, 1924. So I want to take a second to introduce our Reed section for this afternoon here. She was actually just playing the part of one of her musical heroes, Coleman Hawkins, who's in the group at the time. We have Natalie Scharf on tenor saxophone. Leading the way, it's been an honor and pleasure getting to hear him all these years here in Racine and in Davenport and anywhere he's performing. He's one of the top Reed men in the business. We have John Otto in alto sax. And last but not least, he's going to be featured on this next song here on his beautiful bass saxophone, Buster. And it's actually appropriate because this was actually, I believe, on this particular recording we're going to perform for you now. We have Matt Tolentino on alto sax. So we want to give some Red Nichols music to you because absolutely love the music of Red Nichols and his Five Pennies and any band that he was a part of there. And again, with it being tribute to Bix, this is one of his friends in the day as well. So this is from 1927. This is Ida, Sweet as Apple Cider.
1: One, two, three, four.

0: I done it. Matt, on the bass saxophone. So fantastic. It's fun because the next time I was here in Racine after I brought my local group here was when I had a chance to play with Mike Durham, who's from Newcastle, England, and Norman Fields and Franz Sjostrom on the bass saxophone, and David Boninghouse was a part of that, and Jimmy Barrett was on banjo as well. And getting to perform this hot music with him, that was one of the first chances I had at a young age to come in and play like that. And it was great playing behind the front line of Norman and Mike, and they had such passion for the music. But they love coming over here every year, so it's great getting to play all these songs again, knowing, oh, I got to play these with these great guys like 20-some years ago. But that's what opened the door for me to go perform in Newcastle and perform at the International Jazz Party, which is just phenomenal. If you're a 20s fan, pick up a flyer for it, and you're going to be in 20s heaven all weekend long out there. It's absolutely brilliant. So we're going to stay with Red Nichols here, but go to the Charleston Chasers for you. From 1927, this is one of my favorites that they play, and I think I just got a record of this too. Feeling no pain.
1: One, two, three.

0: Right. Take a second to introduce the brass section in the back there. So they've been playing all weekend and doing a phenomenal job with all the music, with all the bands here. So on the end, as I mentioned, I met him in Madison, Wisconsin over 20 years ago at the Coliseum Bar, and came up to me, and instant friends right there talking about Goldcat and all this great music, and one of the nicest guys in the business and still a great friend. We have Dave Bach on trombone. In the middle, his first time in Racine, but just a powerhouse player and a great, great guy as well. We have Dave Kosmina on trumpet. We have met him here in Racine, and I thank Phil for that, as well as Rich Johnson, the music director for the Big Society, because he was like, hey, Phil, let me know there's these two young guys in Racine that are into the music that you're into. And you have to remember, back in like 2001, 2002, I was kind of on my own. There weren't a lot of people my age at that time that liked this music. So when I heard about Andy and Dave, it was like, oh, I got to meet them. So because I didn't feel sometimes normal, like, is it good to like this music? Then I came to this festival, and it was normal, so which is a great thing. So we have the great Andy Shum on cornet. So this is, again, 1920s are a special year for all these centennial anniversaries, and so it's great to celebrate some of these when they're popping up. So for the next song is actually recorded on May 29th of 1926. Sometimes it's easy for me to remember that because that's my wedding anniversary as well. But 100 years ago, King Oliver and his Dixie Syncopators recorded this song, so we want to play it to commemorate this centennial anniversary. So here is Sugarfoot Stomp.
1: One, two, three.

All right, we're jumping back to July 1923 for this next one here. And I think this is one, Andy, you have tenor sax on, if I'm right. So the reason we have Andy doing this, a few years ago, we actually held the Bix birthday bash back in the Quad City area. And the Bix Society had hired my Greystone Monarchs to do a performance. But what made it extra special is they brought Don Murray's tenor saxophone out of the museum to be played for the concert. So we did all music that was associated with Don Murray, which was really exciting. So Michael McQuaid had transcribed a song from New Orleans Rhythm Kings because we wanted to feature that from those sides with Murray. So we're going to play one of those for you now, again from 1923. And again, big thank you to Michael McQuaid for his amazing work with transcription, some of the most accurate I've ever seen and performed. So here's a recording of Angry with Andy Shum on tenor sax as Don Murray. One, two, three.

How about a hand for Andy Schumann, tenor saxophone. I'm going to introduce our rhythm section, the last part of the Monarchs here for today. So my first opportunity to meet our piano player, David Bodinghouse, was here in Racine, performing with Mike Durham's group. And as soon as I heard him playing just even a few notes in those couple songs, I mean, he was instantly one of my all-time favorite piano players. So incredible what he can do behind the piano. And great guy with David Bodinghouse on piano. On guitar and banjo, doing amazing things in St. Louis, and it's a pleasure to be able to drive from Davenport down there and perform with them whenever he makes the call that he needs a drummer to come in and play. So it's always an honor. We have TJ Muller on guitar and banjo. And string bass, laying down the low rhythm and just doing an amazing job as always, the great Dan Anderson. We're going to dig deep for this next one, 1929, another one for the record collectors out there, so this is the place to play it, and I love to do it. Only made, I think, just one or two sides, if I'm right, from June 4th, 1929, I'm all over the place there. Joe Steele and his orchestra doing Top and Bottom.

0: So, from June 22nd, 1926, celebrating another great anniversary, this was recorded in Chicago for the Brunswick label by Abe Lyman. And so I thought, oh, we got to do a nice Chicago tune while we're here as well. So here is Ace in the Hole.
1: 2, 1, 2, 3.

0: But we'd like to play Fixin' His Rhythm Juggler's version of Davenport Blues, another transcription from Michael McQuaid.
1: One, two, three.

0: We've got just a few songs to close the afternoon, but the one thing I love, again, with Phil and what he'd be doing, is kind of like we're here too, or when you visit the sites, Phil would always say, smell the molecules. Particles, yeah, anything, molecules, particles, and oh, he had so many great sayings. But this is a song that I play in Davenport every year, and Jerry Bowers was our VIX historian, and she came here. Rich Johnson came here as well from Davenport. And it's a great way to feature the musicians, but then remember all these great people that have been here as a part of the festival, and it keeps us moving forward as well because it's honoring their legacies as well. So we'd like to play Vic Spiderbeck and his orchestra's version of I'll Be a Friend with Pleasure.
1: One, two, one, two, three.

0: the end of the show, ladies and gentlemen. Thank you so much for listening to Jack Shellac's Speakeasy 78s, where normally we listen to 78s from my personal collection, but since it was so close to Davenport Bix Fest, I wanted to share this special set with you featuring a lot of the musicians that were at Davenport this last weekend, but that played at Tribute to Bix Fest in March of 2026 in Mount Pleasant, Wisconsin. You can catch Jack Shellac's Speakeasy 78s twice a week on WETF on Wednesdays at 7 p.m. Eastern Standard Time or Fridays at 9 a.m. And until next time, stay safe, everybody.
1: That's for Phil and Rich and Jerry and all the great people that have been here. But now we're moving forward and keep going. So on behalf of the Graceland Monarchs, thank you so much for having us here. And we're going to close with an Abe Lyman song from 1930. I kind of did my own little arrangement of it, entitled The Man from the South.
2: And one, two, one, two, three.

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WETF, the jazz station, celebrating over 100 years of recorded jazz. Stay right here for the best in jazz all day and all night.

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